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0: There's a whisper soon to be at the Dell as we speak. Carol Riddick, Jamison Ross, Layla Hathaway, and Gregory Porter are lighting up the Dell stage. 83 degrees outside and cloudy. 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Basement party's coming up. Wrote a commercial about it. Here it is.
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0: of the James Bond movie License to Kill, starring Timothy Dalton. That's Patti LaBelle, if you ask me to. Yeah, Timothy Dalton, who only got the role because Pierce Brosnan couldn't get out of his TV Remington Steel contract. See? That's why you listen. I'll be right back. Classics.
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Bobby Brown kicking it back. It's the Real Sound of Philadelphia Classics. 107.9, 1987, New York, stand up. Joyce Sims coming to my life. She passed away in 2022, but her legacy lives on with this hit and more. Brownstone is in queue. The Osley Brothers, too. 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

0: That's the way a lot of folks felt lately with that Cyclospirovirus and parasite going around. Something just ain't right. Talk about bubble guts. Keith Sweat, Classics 107.9. That's what's up. So is this.
1: 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What's up? 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
2: 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Curry, Adele Gibbons, and more. 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
2: Time on my hand. Since you've been away, boy.

the home of the blueprints. Who did it better? Mary J. Blige or Rolls Royce? I'm going down, and apparently back and forth with Cameo is the real sound of Philadelphia. Celebrating a birthday today, Leo season. Captain America Sebastian Stan, a.k.a. Bucky Barnes and the Winter Soldier, is 44. And from a different world, Dawn Lewis is 65 years young. Happy birthday, you two, and all Leos in the midst of the season. LL Cool J, Teddy Pendergrass, and Shirley Murdoch. We got it on lock. It's Classics 106.3.

0: How many times have you been in that situation? Can't go on without someone. Time does heal all wounds, and it is still and always will be your most precious commodity. Shirley Murdoch, Classics.
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from the city that gave history a soundtrack. 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

0: 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Before that, we broke up to make up with the Stylistics, Philly's own Stylistics. I'm Manuel. You know who you are. 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
1: 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Today, dear God, we pray for improved spiritual vision. 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Please, dear God, improve our spiritual vision. 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
17: 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Tragedy thrives on that one bad decision, one unnecessary risk, one moment of believing that it couldn't possibly happen to me. There was a time in our past when our main concentration was on survival. Our elders were considered strict when they would not allow us to go to anyone's house before everyone in that house was checked out. They firmly believed that the company we keep in our youth will determine the outcome of our future. And they were bound and determined that every generation would do better than the one before. Oftentimes, when a young person's future is interrupted by tragedy, it serves as a wake-up call to remind us to accept the reality that we are uniquely different from other cultures. Understanding that difference obligates us to make certain that our young survive so that they too can experience a future.
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11: And white people are serious about their animals. 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
1: Well, the day is finally here, Clyde. We're going to change somebody's life.
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1: Hello, may I speak to Dominique?
2: This is she.
1: I hear you're the mother of five, and you could use a babysitter. Is that true?
2: Yes, it is. Oh, my God. Look, the baby up there crying right now.
1: This is Lady B. How you doing?
2: Oh, no, it's not.
1: Yes, it is, girl. Yes,
2: no,
1: it is.
2: It's not.
1: And you know I love the babies. I saw your letter. I'm like, she needs an IB in her life to babysit. But I got my man Clyde on the phone.
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10: And white people are serious about their element. 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
1: So my story is coming out of New Zealand, where a reporter by the name of Jessica Tyson, she gets the ultimate while she's out on assignment in public doing a report. What swoops down and smacks her in the face? A seagull.
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It seems that I call her on the phone and I just can't get her to answer. 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And then I went home and I watched television until television went off. 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And the tears were running down my face. And my friend told me, he said, "Lenny, you just ought to forget about her." 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And maybe you've never felt

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7: 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And the performances, whew, it's so many artists, I can't even name them all. But here's a few.

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11: Today, let's take a minute to remind ourselves that God clearly sees what we are facing. God knows the obstacles and the challenges we will have to overcome. God totally understands how we can become fearful, feel overwhelmed, and have trepidation, anxiety. But God also sees when we have become complacent and are no longer doing our best to help each other, but instead are only concerned about our own well-being. So today is a good opportunity for us to reassess our commitment to the will of God. Do we just complain and criticize when assistance and support is what is really needed? Do we have a strategy to correct situations and occurrences that we know are wrong? Can we replace our fear with action and our insecurity with confidence, knowing that God has never, ever left us nor forsaken us in the midst of any crisis, because God is eternally on our side? So let's get at it. Amen.
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18: 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Here's traffic.
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4: It's the
5: BRAT. All right, party people, it's about that time. Time for the hot spot with the one and only the Brat. What up?
6: What up, Ricky? Good morning, everybody. I'm your girl, Brat Tat Tat, and this is the hot spot where we bring you music, movies, and more. So let me get on off into it. We just heard my song, The B-Side, which features the notorious B.I.G., Big Papa. And I just wanted to share this little story behind the song. Me and him wrote it. We wrote it together. I had never did a song with Biggie. I believe I was the first female to do an actual song with Biggie.
7: Wow.
6: Jermaine Dupri was working in the studio with him. And when I met him, he was just like cool as a cucumber, but he was like the sweetest person. Like, he would just keep offering you stuff and wanted to make sure you had your smoke and anything you need. He wanted to make sure you was right. And I don't know if y'all know, but it's the same sample. It's outstanding, the sample that we use. So when we hear it on the Ricky Smiley Morning Show, I always think about it. And I'm like, man, can I talk about the B-side a little bit? Because the Notorious B.I.G. was, you know, one of my best friends, and it was amazing working with him. He was the first person that I ever seen not write anything down. I would get ready to go in there and do my lyrics to this song, and I'm like, what is you doing? You ain't even working. So I thought I had plenty of time because he just smoking. And then he went in there and ripped this verse, and it took me another 2 hours because I thought he wasn't writing, but he had actually did it and not wrote anything down. So
5: dang.
6: I just wanted to talk about that story a little bit. And the process when you're recording a song, you're usually listening to the beat for a while. You're vibing out. You might get your little drink or something. For me, that would be a little Henny, and then I might get a little smoke, you know what I'm saying? Just whatever to get your vibe right, whatever you need to do, and then you just vibe out to the song. You and that artist, whoever you're working with, or yourself, or the producer, you know, y'all think about the title or the vibe of the song or what the song might feel like, and then that's how you, you know, create a song or possibly create you a hit. So
5: yeah.
6: I just wanted to talk about that for a second. What inspires me to create is whatever the beat make me feel like, whatever the topic is, whatever I'm going through. So I just want to tell y'all about that, and I'm going to wrap up the hot spot on that note. But for more information on these stories and
5: hey,
6: more,
5: congratulations on that.
6: Man, thank you so much, Ricky. I got so many stories to tell y'all. I can't wait to tell y'all about so many things, and it's going to be so fun because I get to go back to that too, because these are moments in time that are just beautiful memories.
5: Oh, yeah.
6: All right, y'all, we're going to wrap up the hot spot on that note. And if you miss any part of the show, you can make sure you check it out on the Ricky Smiley Morning Show podcast, available wherever you get your podcast. And you can catch me on all my social media at SoSoBrat. Coming up next, we got Rock T with that HBCU, you know, right here on the Ricky Smiley Morning Show.
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13: A former OnlyFans star is making headlines after she announced that she's leaving the explicit life behind and she's planning to surgically restore her hymen to reconnect with her Mormon faith.
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0: Bro, I'm just real disappointed. I was hungry this morning. I take three episodes of Ricky Smiley on the spot. They shout out to Master P, Toya. Oh my God, Toya, that interview was so much fun. And Clarissa Shields came yesterday. She's gonna be fighting Saturday. I really enjoyed that interview. You sitting there with a Olympic gold medalist, champion. Yeah. Those interviews was fun. And funny, so I went to bed early. I didn't really get to eat last night. I was hungry this morning. And all I wanted was bacon, egg, and cheese on toast from the little place. What's the place down the street?
1: Joe's.
0: Yeah, went down to. And so I had to do a commercial or something. And Gary had an extra 15 minutes. I said, Gary, can you go to Joe's? Give me a bacon, egg, and cheese on toast. So he snatched and went all out there walking fast like you do in the drip videos. Came back. Gary walked so damn fast. Gary came back. That sandwich was still hot. I'm talking about, when I opened up, steam was coming off of it. But you brought it back on a croissant. I said toast. It's a difference between.
2: You're putting the emphasis on toast right now. I don't remember hearing toast. I heard croissant.
3: Gary, everybody heard toast.
0: I said bacon, egg, and cheese on toast.
4: He liked the croissants.
3: Them croissants be good, though, Rick.
2: Don't be telling him.
0: Yeah, but the croissants going to get soggy when they wrap it up in the paper.
2: Yeah, but
0: the toast gonna hold a little longer.
2: It didn't get soggy, though. So, and my thing is this, I bought the sandwich. So
0: okay, but that's what you said instead of saying, okay, my bad.
2: Oh, I didn't know, though.
0: You tried to justify
2: it. I mean, because I thought I heard croissant. But Brad is telling the truth. I do like croissant, so maybe in my mind I was thinking about a croissant.
0: Well, can you get in my mind the next time you go get us something to eat and get the right stuff?
3: So if that was a DoorDash order, you'd be rolled up right now.
2: Right. Really? Well, it was not one. But anyway, I'm not going to apologize, damn it.
0: Why?
2: Because I ain't done nothing wrong.
0: Y'all don't think I deserve an apology?
3: But you did take the order wrong, Gary.
1: He was thinking about his own stomach, but he was too cheap to buy his own croissant. So he bought Ricky what he wanted.
0: Why you to buy you one?
2: I'm not paying no $8 for that damn sandwich. $8? Hell, I'm like, oh no, honey. I'm going to just get him one.
0: Pay $16 for two sandwiches.
2: Yeah, I'm not paying that.
0: Why?
2: Because I just think that's ridiculous.
0: Why would you park? And then he be doing stuff like he'll park, like, if the park, like, what is it?
1: He will walk 6 blocks to park at the station and walk to an event 6 blocks away, so he does not have to pay $10 to get into the Apparel Mart the rain.
0: Is that worth it?
2: Yes, it's worth it.
0: Why?
2: Let me tell you something, because to me, some things just don't make sense. Right. And paying stuff like that doesn't make sense to me.
0: But walking 10 blocks, getting your opportunity to get robbed with all that jewelry on, does that make sense?
2: Well, guess what? I just have to pray on it, because I'm not going to pay no $10 or whatever to park.
0: But you'd rather walk
2: It's exercise. Don't y'all be counting y'all fits? What y'all call that stuff y'all be counting?
3: Count your steps.
2: Count your steps.
1: But you pay $600 for a pair of glasses.
2: Baby, I could pay $1,000 for them. These glasses could make me see you clear. Oh. So no, honey, I'm not going to pay.
0: You're just going to be cheap.
2: That's right, honey. I was just being cheap, honey.
0: And then all the drip video, you paid that money for all those clothes, but you didn't want to buy yourself. What have you ate this morning?
2: I ain't ate. Believe it or not, I haven't eaten.
0: Are you hungry?
2: Well, yeah, I'm hungry.
0: Okay. Why do you buy yourself a sandwich?
2: Because I'm not, Ricky, I just couldn't do it. Gary, I did it yesterday. $8. Good, Brad, when I paid $8 for that sandwich yesterday, I said, oh, hell no. This ain't happening no more.
0: What kind of sandwich was it?
2: A bacon, egg, and cheese with mayonnaise on a croissant.
3: Yep.
0: See, and you paid $8 for it?
2: Yes, Gary, I can't
0: you,
2: do
0: Gary,
2: it.
0: Gary, I would have gave you $10.
2: Well, you was fumbling here, and I got your wallet, so I went ahead and paid for it out of my money. So
0: okay, so
4: well, you shouldn't be hungry.
0: I didn't pay you back.
2: No, you could go ahead. It's free. This one is free, so I'm gonna let you have that.
0: Okay, so
2: you ain't gotta pay me back.
0: Would you like for me to buy you a sandwich? Are you hungry?
2: Well, I'm not gonna say I'm hungry because I am, but I don't do it because it's gonna make me cry. So no.
0: You need to have something taking medicine.
4: What you wanna cry for?
2: Cause it's just emotional.
3: Who's a damn sandwich?
2: I don't care. Just leave me alone.
3: Nothing emotional about no damn croissant.
4: Ask you a question.
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8: Pretty quiet Friday morning so far. A couple things to watch out for, though. This traffic report is sponsored by Staples. Accident Plymouth Township on Ridge Pike at Lucetta Street, tying things up a little bit. Another one, Lower Moreland on Turwood Road and Creek Road. And a broken down vehicle tying us up in Ben Salem, southbound Route 1 Lincoln Highway at Street Road. Just building up a little bit of volume on the Schuylkill Expressway, westbound slowing at Belmont, eastbound heading into Vine. Southbound 95 tying up from Cotton down to the Betsy Ross. And the westbound Vine Expressway just beginning to slow from the Parkway off ramp out to the Schuylkill. It's the most wonderful time of the year at Staples. 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Just some partial sunshine. Very warm today. A little bit less humid. The high gets up to 89. Mostly cloudy this evening, then gradual clearing overnight with a low of 70. And then tomorrow looks like sunshine and 88. Right now it's mostly cloudy at 79. 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
14: 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She's back. I'm going to tell y'all what's going on with Miss Cynthia Bailey next on the Ricky Smiley Morning Show.

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16: Let's take a look at the roadways. Here's traffic.
17: Pretty quiet so far for our Friday morning. 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Couple things to watch out for. Eastbound the Schuylkill Expressway, right near 202, an accident on the shoulder, so a little bit of slowing there. Ties up again from Girard and Trubine, as usual. Westbound from City Avenue out to Belmont. Broken down vehicle still being worked on south on Route 1, Lincoln Highway, and Bensalem near Street Road. 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
20: Hey, hey, hey. It's Lucky Lisa in the nation's capital. I want to wake up Ricky, but it sounds like you're already up. Wake up, wake up, wake up.
21: What's up, this is Ramon. I'm going to wake up my cousin, Rack, Brad, Alfreda, Rocky, Special K, Gary. Wake up, wake up, wake up.
22: Hey, happy Friday. Hey. This is Tony out of Houston, Texas. But I'm looking for Black Tony, kind of like a law firm. I got a problem with the dog and the cat. They had a domestic violence over the fighting over the food. Black Tony, kind of like a law firm. We need you in Houston, Texas. Wake up, wake up, wake up, wake up.

0: 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Listen, we sail out of Miami October the 26th. Woo! On the Virgin Woo! Voyages Resilient Lady.
1: Oh, let's go!
2: Yes.
0: And hey, we are allowing you to wear the same clothes you had on the cruise last year, because I got them same outfits. Ain't nothing wrong with them. I will be wearing them again.
1: Short sets.
0: I will be wearing them again.
1: Yes.
0: I will be wearing them again.
1: We'll get it again.
0: I'm your host, man, and we're going to be, the morning show is going to be there broadcasting live.
1: Woo!
0: Listen, we got beach barbecues.
1: Woo!
0: Parties.
1: Yes.
0: A lot of parties. A lot of performances.
1: Yes.
0: Come on, Brent.
1: Absolutely. Yeah, Ricky, you know I'm going to have to grace that stage and perform me a little something a little bit. We got T.I., we got Rick Ross, Keith Sweat, and just added Wyclef Jean, y'all. Oh, my God, that's getting ready to be crazy. We also going to line dance with Cupid, and if it's love and R&B that you need to get to, we got that, too. We got Eric Benet, we got Tone Stiff, Dave Hollister, Q Parker, and we got some gospel for you. We got a little go-go, and we got some old-school funk.
3: All right, and yes, ma'am, baby, and I'm going to be hosting y'all my tea parties again this year. Yes, baby, everybody's going to get a cup of tea, honey, this year, even you, Brad.
1: Oh,
3: so now, last
1: Lord.
3: Year, we had so much fun, y'all, at the tea parties, and Brad.
1: What?
3: Now, they say you and Judy are going to be doing something together on the boat.
1: Yeah, you know, we hosted a little fireside chat, you know what I'm saying? We're going to talk about our book and the things that we go through in our relationship, and hopefully other people can relate and it helps somebody. You know, we're bringing some Kaleidoscope products with us, too. We're going to do giveaways. It's going to be so much fun.
4: 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You know what I'm saying? And your significant other. It's going down.
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2: 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Brigantine, I'm talking to you. 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
6: 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Síganme a Gary Valvera en el Boulevard.
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10: Pretty peaceful Friday morning so far, although a couple things to watch out for. This traffic report is sponsored by Macy's. Watch out for a broken down vehicle south on Route 1, Lincoln Highway in Bensalem, right near Street Road. Tying things up a little bit there. Heading east on the Schuylkill Expressway, earlier accident off on the shoulder right near 202. A little bit of slowing there. Ties up again in the usual spot from Girard and Drew Vine. Westbound slowing City Avenue out to Belmont. South on 95 ties up from Cotman down to the Betsy Ross. Westbound Vine Expressway, just the usual slowing from the Parkway off ramp out to the Schuylkill. 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Partly sunny, very warm today, a little bit less humid. The high gets up to 89, mostly cloudy this evening, then gradual clearing overnight with a low of 70. Tomorrow, nice sunshine and 88. Right now, it's mostly cloudy and 78. 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
12: All right, y'all, Gary got that tea in the Kahlua other day. 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
41: Let's take a look at the roadways. Here's traffic.
0: We've had a little bit of normal volume this morning. Some of the typical delays in place on the Schuylkill Expressway and 95 and the Vine Expressway. A couple of extra troubles with accidents through this traffic report is sponsored by Aleve. One accident, Drescher Road at Gibraltar Road in Horsham. And on the eastbound 30 bypass, still some tied up traffic before 113. An earlier broken down vehicle there has been cleared to the shoulder. When traffic slows you down, pain can make the ride feel even longer. With just one pill, Aleve provides up to 12 hours of pain relief so you can put pain in the rear view. Use as directed. 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
1: I used to play for the Sunday school, so you already know.
0: So you can come and sing for the Make It Last Forever Faith Church.
3: All right.
4: Okay, but who came up with the moves to the song for the song?
5: I make up all of the line dances that I sing or be a part of. I watch a lot of Keith shows and I watch a lot of his dances. So I wanted the dance to kind of be able to like be something that they could do on stage that would be super fly. Like not necessarily the trail ride swag, more like of a grown and sexy swag. So, that's what I came up with for the Good Love Slide.
1: And Keith, have you enjoyed being a part of the Southern Soul movement?
0: Yeah, I mean, it's dope. It's the same music that I grew up listening to back in the day. Bobby Womack, Johnny Taylor, all those type of brothers, so when I think of Southern Soul,

0: 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Top Dog Law.
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18: 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Barbera the best.
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20: Let's take a look at the roadways. Here's traffic.
21: Pretty decent traffic morning all told. Lighter than usual volume, certainly, but a couple of extra problems with accidents. This traffic report is sponsored by Audible. They're still working on an accident at Horsham on Drescher Road and Gibraltar Road. Broken down vehicle has been tying us up for most of the morning on southbound Lincoln Highway Route 1 and Bensalem right near Street Road. Typical backups on the Schuylkill Expressway and Vine Expressway. All the normal lanes are open. Southbound 95 still crawling from Cotton on down to the Betsy Ross as usual. Audible makes traffic less of an annoyance and more of an opportunity for another chapter. Audible, stories that speak to you. 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Partly sunny and very warm today, a little bit less humid. The high gets up to 89, mostly cloudy this evening, and then gradual clearing overnight, a low of 70. Tomorrow, nice sunshine and 88. Right now, partly sunny and 78. 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

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Welcome to Middays with Shayla. Anita Baker and Johnny Gill helping me to start the day. Now, yesterday, if you weren't able to make the back-to-school bus tour stop, well, just know we have another one for you tomorrow. That's going to be the final stop, though, okay? Tomorrow, Roosevelt Mall is the spot, 2329 Cottman Avenue. From 10 a.m. to 2 p.m., come on out and get some free backpacks, free school supplies, and maybe some free tickets from Classics.

Want to request a classic? 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

0: Classics 107.9, the sound of Philadelphia, in the company of your girl, Shayla. And taking a look at the news, nearly 30 years after Tupac was fatally shot in Vegas, a jury has been selected to determine whether Dwayne Keefe D. Davis is guilty of his murder. Now, according to CNN, 12 jurors and 4 alternates were chosen after days of questioning more than 100 Clark County residents. They are 10 women and 6 men. Davis is the first and only person ever charged in Tupac's 1996 killing, a case that has fueled decades of documentaries and books and speculation and conspiracy theories. And get this, the youngest juror is just 21 years old, according to CNN, born 9 years after Tupac died. But he told the court he knows Tupac's music and listens to him when he wants that, and I quote, West Coast feel. Opening statements are scheduled to begin Monday, with the trial expected to last 4 to 5 weeks. Nearly 3 decades later, one of hip-hop's biggest mysteries is finally headed before a jury. We'll take a break and come back with more on Classics 107.9.
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That one coming to you by request for Deidre. Happy birthday, girl. God bless you with many more from Classics 107.9. And you share a birthday with Magic Johnson, Halle Berry, Doechii, Jack Kay, Antonio Huggy Bear Vargas. Love me some Huggy Bear. Joseph Marcel, Marcy Martin, Larry, One in a Million Graham, Carl Lumley is celebrating as well. Rhonda Ross, Diana Ross's daughter, and Steve Martin is also celebrating today. If you're celebrating, happy birthday from all of us here at Classics 107.9.

Classics 107.9. It's Middays with Shaylan. We're going to make it a night to remember. Just mark it on your calendar. That would be August 29th. Whoa, whoa. That is the City Council President Kenyatta Johnson's annual Community Appreciation Day. That's happening on Saturday, August 29th from noon to 8 p.m. at Point Breeze Avenue and Tasker Street right in South Philly, honey. 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

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It's Middays with Shayla, and they just voted on the greatest R&B song ever, and it happens to be Stevie Wonder's As. That's right. It's been voted the greatest R&B song ever, and I have to agree, because it can sound like a love song, a wedding song, a song about friendship, or even reminder of somebody that you've lost. As kind of connects to whoever is listening, because we all know what it feels like to love somebody deeply. That's the kind of song that's timeless, because you don't just hear it, you actually find yourself in it.

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1: Let's run that back with the birthday boy, Magic Johnson, who celebrates his 67th birthday today. I asked Magic, what could he say to speak into the spirits of our young people?
2: First of all, believe it in yourself and believe it in your dreams. And just because you grew up poor, you don't have to have poor dreams. I grew up poor, but I didn't have poor dreams. And then go after it. You know, President Obama has proved that you can become anything in life. And here I am. I had a dream of being an NBA basketball player. I played for the Lakers. We won 5 championships. Right. Then from the basketball court, I went to the boardroom when people said, no way I could do it. And I proved them wrong. And now I'm a businessman and I love everything that I do. And I said, I know I'm a kid from the ghetto. I know it can happen.
3: Right.
2: So look at me and look at yourself and know that you can achieve.
3: A reading in an interview that you talked about, you pinching yourself because you were actually sitting there playing with Kareem, although I know that a part of that dream was to play for the Knicks at some point, I'm sure.
2: You had to get that in.
3: Tell us about when your Laker basketball dream became a reality.
2: Yeah, you know, it's funny because you're sitting there trying to do everything right. Once we won the NCAA championship in 1979 and the Lakers called and said, we want to make you number one, I still didn't believe it until they called my name. I was in New York, and when they called my name, the Los Angeles Lakers select Irvin Johnson. That was it. I lost it. I cried.
1: And he's been living his dream ever since. Here he's talking about LeBron.
4: There's nobody at that height and size that can move that fast and also go through contact and still score. We've never seen it, right? And still make his teammates better, right? So he's leading in so many different ways. He can score. He can defend. He can rebound. He can assist. We've never seen that at a guy that size and that fast and that strong. But also, we forget, he's the smartest dude. See, people, I keep telling people, his basketball IQ is so far above everybody else. He reads situation. He reads the game. Okay, I need to score now. Oh, let me get so-and-so involved. He could do it all.
1: Those are Magic Johnson's thoughts about LeBron, and I'm sure he thanks LeBron for believing in the franchise and helping to bring another championship to L.A. It was a great 8-year run, but now he is in Philly. Happy birthday, Magic Johnson, celebrating his 67th birthday from Classics 107.9, where we run that back Monday through Friday, 10 a.m. and 1 p.m.

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4: Time to take a break for prayer. Today, dear God, we pray for improved spiritual vision. We seek to be empowered to see the best in people, even when they are showing us their worst. We seek to feel the God-given love embedded in all of us, even when others may be showing us meanness and disregard. We seek to possess heightened discernment so that we can recognize lies, deceptions, and falsehoods, even when they are dressed up in exciting and attractive packaging. We seek to be able to recognize when our assistance is needed, even when no word may have been spoken. And we ask you, dear God, to love and direct our steps, guide and protect our very existence during these times of change and uncertainty. Please, dear God, improve our spiritual vision. Amen and hallelujah.
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Yes, Evelyn. Yes, she's going to be doing that one at the Dell on August 20th. Make sure you come on out to see her. The SOS Band, Atlantic Star, and Climax, also a part of that jam-packed show. 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Lady B will be hosting, and DJ Touchtone will be providing.

0: and the music for you to get up and dance. Okay, that's happening at the Dell August 20th, all right, with Evelyn Champagne King and her love coming down. And listen, Roxy Diaz, her love was going up and down Instagram about her new man. Well, not her man, her Papi Chulo, as she calls him. And he would happen to be Anthony Anderson. That's right, Roxy Diaz and Anthony Anderson are dating. And he was guest hosting the Jimmy Kimmel Show. And she shared her joy on Instagram with a picture of her and Anthony's mom. That's right. Roxy Diaz was dating Joe for about a decade, and they ended their relationship in 2024, and she seems quite smitten with Anthony Anderson. We wish them well. We'll take a break and come back with your requests. I see here on the list, we've got a bevy of songs, Luther Vandross, Parliament. What else you want to hear? You can hit me up on Middays with Shayla on the gram.
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It's Middays with Shayla and all you PYTs. 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

0: 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If you've never been to the Atlantic City Comedy Festival, I want you to pick up the phone right now, this very second, at 610-538-1131. Dial that number, and let's see if we can get you in the building, because you shouldn't miss this. I mean, Lavelle Crawford is one of the funniest comedians that I know. And I tell you, I went to Atlantic City Comedy Festival one year, and he had me searching for Advil, because my head was hurting so bad from laughing so hard, right? All you got to do is tell me the name of this movie that Lavelle Crawford is in with Mike Epps, and I'm going to give you the tickets if you're the first person through with the correct answer, all right? So tell me the name of this movie.
1: Now I got these infrared beams out there, and they never miss. Hey, Carl Black.
0: All right, that almost gave it away. All right, give me a call right now at 610-538-1131. You get it right. You're the first person through. You're going to hang out with Lavelle Crawford, D-Ray Davis, Don, D.C. Curry, Adele Givens, Capone, and comedian CP. Good luck.
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24: 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The Bills quarterback is a proven commodity in this league, but if there's any criticism to be levied against the 2024 MVP, it's that he can get a little rambunctious when he's on the run. Allen will play on Saturday in the Bills' first preseason game and the first game in the brand new Highmark Stadium. Quote, things can change after today's practice, but right now everyone that's healthy is going to be playing out there on Saturday. That is what head coach Joe Brady said Thursday. 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I get it. You've got to get some game speed, but I really want them to be careful and no hero stuff from Josh Allen, because he gets excited and gets on the run and he really needs to protect himself, particularly for this season. 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
26: I used to think about immature things. You know, like, do you love me? Do you want me? Are you gonna call me like you said you would? Is this really your real phone number? But you know, I'm a man now, baby, a grown man. And I came a long way. me to hold on to my love.

0: 107.9, the sound of Philadelphia, as we get closer and closer to your music morsel. A little snack before we get into the Midday Cafe Mix with DJ Bent Rock, which comes up at noon. All right, but right now we've got tickets to the Atlantic City Comedy Festival. Want to put you in the building to see Lavelle Crawford. He's actually in this movie clip. Tell me the name of this movie.
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0: Okay, that's all we can air. What's the name of that movie?
2: Is it Meet the Blacks?
0: That's right, Meet the Blacks. Lavelle Crawford, Mike Epps. It was a bevy of comedians in that movie, and there's going to be a bevy of comedians at Atlantic City for the Comedy Festival this year, October 9th and 10th. You will be there for free on October 10th with Lavelle Crawford, D-Ray Davis, Don D.C. Curry, Capone, Comedian CP, and last but definitely not least, Adele Givens. 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

0: song, and it's actually that tight where he samples a Teddy Pendergrass song. Somebody told me to deliver this message. Remember that song from what, 77, 70 something? Well, here's the song from Jaheim where he sampled Teddy. It's called Back Tight, and he'll be doing this one at the One Voyage Cruise. Jaheim will be there, the vacation you've been waiting for. It just keeps getting bigger and bigger. It's an adults only thing, honey. It's about to be on and popping. 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

sending the best of my love to Laverne. 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And she said, Shayla, what's your favorite Jaheim

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0: 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And DJ Bent Rock on the IG, Bent Rock on Facebook. 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

Classics 107.9 Middays with Shayla. Chaka Khan, Ain't Nobody, and that is Chaka's most streamed song. That's right. Of all of her songs, it's streamed more than I'm Every Woman. Yeah, there's a little fun fact for you. And here's one of the most endeared R&B remakes of our time. Jodeci, and lately the original done by Stevie Wonder did a phenomenal job, and they do just as a phenomenal job on this particular song as well. And lately, Lady B has been giving away free tickets to her basement party. She's going to do that at 2 o'clock today, so keep it here to win.

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1: Let's run that back with the birthday boy, Magic Johnson, who celebrates his 67th birthday today. I asked Magic, what could he say to speak into the spirits of our young people?
2: First of all, believe it in yourself and believe it in your dream. And just because you grew up poor, you don't have to have poor dreams. I grew up poor, but I didn't have poor dreams. And then go after them. You know, President Obama has proved that you can become anything in life. And here I am. I had a dream of being an NBA basketball player. I played for the Lakers. We won 5 championships. Right. Then from the basketball court, I went to the boardroom when people said, no way I could do it. And I proved them wrong. And now I'm a businessman and I love everything that I do. And I said, I know I'm a kid from the ghetto. I know it can happen.
3: Right.
2: So look at me. And look at yourself and know that you can achieve.
3: A reading in an interview that you talked about, you pinching yourself because you were actually sitting there playing with Kareem. Although I know that a part of that dream was to play for the Knicks at some point, I'm sure.
2: You had to get that in.
3: Tell us about when your Laker basketball dream became a reality.
2: Yeah, you know, it's funny because you're sitting there trying to do everything right. Once we won the NCAA championship in 1979 and the Lakers called and said, we want to make you number one, I still didn't believe it until they called my name. I was in New York, and when they called my name, the Los Angeles Lakers select Irvin Johnson. That was it. I lost it. I cried.
1: And he's been living his dream ever since. Here he's talking about LeBron.
4: There's nobody at that height and size that can move that fast and also go through contact and still score. We've never seen it, right? And still make his teammates better, right? So he's leading in so many different ways. He can score. He can defend. He can rebound. He can assist. We've never seen that at a guy that size and that fast and that strong. But also, we forget, he's the smartest dude. See, people, I keep telling people, his basketball IQ is so far above everybody else. He reads situation. He reads the game. Okay, I need to score now. Oh, let me get so-and-so involved. He could do it all.
1: Those are Magic Johnson's thoughts about LeBron, and I'm sure he thanks LeBron for believing in the franchise and helping to bring another championship to L.A. It was a great 8-year run, but now he is in Philly. Happy birthday, Magic Johnson, celebrating his 67th birthday from Classics 107.9, where we run that back Monday through Friday, 10 a.m. and 1 p.m.
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Yes, Keith Sweat is inviting you to get twisted with him on the One Voyage Cruise. You can go to onevoyagecruise.com. And did you pick up your Whitney Houston Barbie yet? It is made in the image of this particular video. How do you feel about that, Whitney? Yes, I thought you would feel that way. And you could get the Whitney Barbie at Mattel.com. I went on to get it, and it's not going to ship until September 11th. Yeah, so you're going to have to wait a while. I'm not surprised, though. It is Whitney Houston. Thank you very much.

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9: 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Síganme a Gary Valvera en el Boulevard.
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0: All right, Touch, I just realized today, Tony, a little bit nasty on that one.
1: Yeah,
0: just a little bit.
1: Just a little bit.
0: It's the bit, really?
1: Yeah, why not?
0: It does feel good. You know why?
1: Because it's Friday.
0: It's Friday, baby.
1: Which means we're going to have a 4-hour basement party today.
0: I'm already dancing, getting ready. What?
1: See, look at you.
0: Let's bring it. Let's go, Touch. Let's go.
1: Already. Look at you.
0: And we're going to play some hip-hop history to win those tickets to join us. Wow, I'm saying it already.
1: Yeah.
0: Next Sunday. Crazy.
1: We are 9 days away.
0: Gotta be more than that.
1: Nah, it's 9 days.
0: No way.
1: Yeah, way.
0: No way.
1: Yeah.
0: I don't even know what I'm wearing yet.
1: Oh, you better figure it out real quick, real fast.
0: Dang. Welcome to the weekend, family. We've got culture catch-up, crazy news, and like Touch said, a 4-hour basement party in your future.
1: And a great time to let the windows down and turn the music on. Welcome to the show.

What you know about water ice, a pretzel, and a peach tea? Sounds like summer in Philly to me. 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

0: All right, Touch. No question, Changes Faces was being nasty on that one.
1: Oh, absolutely.
0: Hands down, Do You Mind If I Stroke You Up? They were all wrong for that.
1: I mean, look who they were discovered by.
0: Yeah, and then there's that.
1: Right. That right there.
0: It's Classics 107.9. Well, the Back to School Bus Tour makes its final stop tomorrow at the Roosevelt Mall.
1: Yes, yes.
0: So families come out and get everything that you need to get the youngins back in class. I don't believe next Monday school starts. Mm-hmm. Where did summer go?
1: It did fly.
0: But yeah, show up and get the free backpacks, the school supplies, the free school required immunizations, the physicals, the resources for the entire family. And of course, Classics is pulling up with the music, the games, and the giveaway.
1: 10 a.m. to 2 p.m. tomorrow, good people.
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0: That's all, folks. You know it's only right that they're on a one voyage cruise.
1: Of course.
0: Because they've got to do that song. Now the question is, since Cedric the Entertainer is going to be there, will he jump on stage with them? Because, you know,
1: I feel like he might.
0: After Johnson's family vacation, he might, you know, just get the spirit or something.
1: I mean, come on. Why wouldn't he?
0: All right, Touch Culture Catch-Up's on its way.
1: What are we talking about?
0: Jafar Jackson wants more money.
1: As it should.
0: Whitney Houston has a new compilation and a doll coming out. My forever president is doing something he's never done before.
1: If there's any indication that I'm not doing something different or doing something different.
0: You know what? I can't. And the Unks versing the Young Boys.
1: Oh, no.
0: Yeah. Yeah.
1: Okay.
0: I'm still laughing about this one.
1: Right.
0: Culture Catch-Up coming up in 10. 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
2: So, y'all, Jafar Jackson is ready to play his uncle again in part two of the Michael biopic. This time, though, he wants more money, especially after part one came in at $1 billion, as he should.
1: Yep.
3: I am not mad at him at all.
1: Me either.
2: Meanwhile, it's creating some tension with the Jackson family, including his cousins Prince and Paris.
1: Oh, that's crazy.
3: Well, regardless, the movie plans are moving forward, say the filmmakers, so yeah. And Jafar, go ahead and get that money, baby, because none of your cousins or anyone else in your family can play Michael the way you did, so. Mm-hmm.
2: That right there.
3: That part.
1: Give the man what he's owed. So Whitney Houston's legacy is getting a double celebration. Along with the release of her first ever Barbie signature doll, there's also a new career-spanning compilation album called Whitney. The new album brings together all 11 of Whitney's Billboard Hot 100 number one hits, while the $60 collector Barbie recreates her iconic look from the I Wanna Dance With Somebody music video. Both releases arrived around what would have been Whitney's 63rd birthday, giving fans another way to celebrate the music, style, and legacy of one of the greatest voices of all time.
3: Yes, yes, yes. And the dress is so cute, and the big 80s hair. I'm loving the doll. I love it.
2: $60, that's going to turn into like $600,000 at some point.
1: That part.
3: At some point, yep. Well, my forever president is taking on something he's never done before.
2: Okay.
3: He's going to be the main host for his very own podcast.
2: Nice.
3: It's called A Great Book with Barack, and it's a 6-episode Audible series, and it premieres September the 24th. So each episode will feature Obama sitting down with writers and artists to discuss influential books and bigger topics like identity, culture, power, and memory.
2: I love it.
3: Let us not ever forget.
2: Hello.
3: I love it. And all right, y'all, collectively, let's just chime in on this Lionel Richie, Chris Brown situation. So what did Lionel say about Chris Brown and Usher?
1: So basically, during the tour stop, he said, Usher and Chris Brown, I see what you're doing out there. You think you're doing something new. Meanwhile, the Commodores with Earth, Wind & Fire, we were doing that back 40 years ago. Only difference, between then and now, we didn't go to jail.
2: Uncle Lionel,
1: How shady was that? But Chris Brown came back for him, though.
3: What did he say?
1: Damn, Uncle. Alrighty then, Paw.
3: Oh, damn. Yeah, Lionel, you were out of pocket for that one. I'm going to have to take the young boy's side on that one.
2: Yeah, and they ate him up in the comments.
3: Yeah, they did. I heard the Shade Room tore him up, too.
2: Damn.
3: And that, ladies and gentlemen, is today's Culture Catch-Up, brought to you by PA Health and Wellness and WellCare. Two names, one company.
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0: Ain't no think about it. You were a nasty girl. Just saying. Classics 107.9. I can't wait for next Sunday.
1: Oh, man.
0: And I can't wait for this brother right here to hit the stage. You know I love me some Kwame.
1: The big homie.
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1: August 23rd. 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
0: Stop playing.

0: the beat goes on just like my love everlasting. Classic Whispers. So you know the Whispers, Jeffrey Osborne and Howard Hewitt, August 29th at the Dell is going to be epic.
1: Yes, indeed.
0: But you know I love me some Jeffrey Osborne.
1: Can you woo woo woo?
0: Yes, he can. Anytime he... Oh, I'm sorry.
1: You know
0: anyway.
1: What?
0: Gotta stop flirting so much.
1: You do.
0: I know. Sounding desperate out there. All right, Touchy. Speaking of desperate, people could use some money right now. Somebody called me yesterday. Like, are you really giving away $2,500 a week? And I'm like, when it comes to money, you know I will not lie.
1: Right.
0: Shout out to 1-800-TRUCK-WRECK. $2,500 a week with the grand prize of $15,000.
1: And who couldn't use that towards their rent right now?
0: Listen, people, we're trying to pay your rent for the rest of the year, or at least 2 months if you win.
1: Right.
0: I'm just saying, so get the writing. In 500 words or less, go to ClassicsPhilly.com and tell me why you need this cash.
1: It is.
0: And make it good. And you better not be lying, because God is watching.
1: That right there.
0: That part, Touch.
1: Mm-hmm.
0: Don't be out here making bank trying to get an extra
1: $2,500. You know.
0: It doesn't work like that.
1: Yeah. Stop being greedy.
0: If you don't believe me, listen to this. We've got this, and of course, coming up shortly, today's
2: crazy news.
3: Classics, and the cash is what we do.
0: Well, the day is finally here, Clyde. We're going to change somebody's life.
4: Hello?
0: Hello, may I speak to Dominique?
4: This is she.
0: I hear you're the mother of five and you could use a babysitter. Is that true?
4: Yes, it is. Oh, my God. Look, the baby is dead crying right now.
0: This is Lady B. How you doing?
4: Oh, no, it's not.
0: Yes, it is, girl. Yes,
4: no,
0: it is.
4: It's not.
0: And you know I love the babies. I saw your letter. I'm like, she needs an auntie in her life to babysit. But I got my man Clyde on the phone.
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0: It's okay, babyface. You could have cheated on me if you wanted to. I'm just saying.
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1: Unbelievable.
0: I can't even say it on the radio.
1: Okay.
0: All right, crazy news is on its way.
1: What we talking about?
0: It's about a nasty concert goer.
1: Oh.
0: Taking grave robbing to a whole new level.
1: Mm-hmm.
0: And a slivery arsonist.
1: Okay.
0: In advance, we cannot make this stuff up.
1: At all.
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1: Crazy deranged. All right, gang, happy Friday.
2: Cheers to the weekend.
3: What up, though? Happy Friday, ladies and gentlemen. So coming out of Baltimore, there was a Morgan Wallen concert. And, well, let's just say there was a nasty concert goer. 33-year-old Jason Reed of North Carolina enjoyed himself so much to the point where he couldn't hold his urine. What did he do? Urinate on three people that were there at the concert.
2: What?
1: This is disgusting. They're saying, yes, he allegedly urinated on several concert goers at the M&T Bank Stadium.
3: Maryland police identified him as the suspect, and he was later arrested in North Carolina, and now he's waiting extradition back to Maryland to be charged.
1: I said concert goers pay way too much money to have that included in their experience.
3: Oh, absolutely.
2: Exactly.
1: Right?
3: Just nasty.
1: I can't imagine. I'd be ready to kill somebody.
2: I would be boiling.
1: All right, Todd, what you got?
2: Well, from one disturbing situation to another, this one takes stealing to a whole different level. Authorities are searching for Drake Lee Malam, Porsche Bancroft, and Angela Garrett, who are accused of traveling across the country and stealing valuables from tombs and gravesites.
3: What?
2: Investigators believe the trio could be connected to at least 20 cemetery thefts targeting personal items that families left with their deceased loved ones. The suspects have reportedly been spotted in several states. I'm talking Florida, Oklahoma, and New York. And authorities are now encouraging families to check their loved ones' gravesites to make sure nothing is missing. This is crazy. Of course, a reward is being offered for more information leading to their arrest. Listen, stealing is already wrong, but stealing from somebody's final resting place, that's crazy.
1: Okay, I'm talking about the sub-basement of hell.
4: Hello.
1: With gasoline draws and a big lighter. That part.
3: That like, right what? There. Mm-mm. That's Kaboom. Where they need to go.
1: What? That's just so disrespectful.
3: Yeah.
1: All right, remember we were in school when someone would pull a fire alarm so we could all get outside and get some air?
2: Yes. Yeah.
1: Well, this time, the culprit was a snake. And I don't mean a sneaky person. I mean an 8-foot python.
3: What?
1: Firefighters responded to an overnight fire alarm at the Forest Middle School in Virginia, entered the classroom, and were greeted by a giant snake. It looks like this python escaped its enclosure and knocked over a heat lamp, which sparked the fire.
3: Oh.
1: The flames in the sprinkler system ended up damaging 8 classrooms, but thankfully, no one was injured, and the python was safely returned to its owner.
2: Wow.
3: Wow.
1: Imagine being a firefighter expecting flames and instead getting greeted by an 8-foot snake, though.
3: Just saying. Scary either way.
2: Yes.
1: So I said at that point, the snake can have the classroom. No, that's right.
3: For real.
1: And that, ladies and gentlemen, is today's crazy news. Y'all know for a fact we can't make this nonsense up.
3: At all.
1: We're Classics 107.9, taking a break, paying a few bills, and we'll be right back.
3: Snake can have the classroom and the building.
1: I was waiting for you to say I would have pooped my
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0: Yo soy Christopher Sánchez. Síganme a Gary Valvera en el Burma.
1: Right, Birds Coach Nick?
0: This is Coach Sirianni. Barbera the best.
1: Boy, I guess.
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3: 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This was your dog. Do good or bad, this was your dog. One day you got into a fight and your dog ran on you. When you confronted your dog about it, you asked him why he runs.

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17: 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Google eastbound accident between Gulf Mills and the Blue Route. It's off to the shoulder. Heavy back to 202 and 422. Heavy further eastbound Montgomery Drive to the Vine Expressway. Westbound we see heavy delays. University Avenue to the Vine and the Boulevard to Belmont. Heading down the shore, it is stacked up big time on the Walt Whitman Bridge. That is crawling the entire length. 42 south slows 295 to Lower Landing Road. 95 jams northbound Vine Expressway to Bridge Street. 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

0: Every time I hear the song, I think about Mike Tyson doing that video. All kinds of wrong.
1: Hilarious.
0: Oh, shut up. 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
1: Oh, wow.
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1: Damn.
0: That means I've been doing this since you were what?
1: Three.
0: 3 years old.
1: Damn.
0: Damn.
1: Damn. As Kevin Hart would say, damn.
0: Damn. Wow. But you know what? I'm blessed.
1: Yes, you are.
0: Because I still love it and I'm still doing it.
1: That

0: 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Instead of getting back to life, how about escaping life altogether?
1: I'm here for it.
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17: 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Crash Schuylkill eastbound between Gulf Mills and the Blue Route off to the side. Heavy back to 202 and 422. Accident clear 95 south between Cobbin Avenue and Bridge Street. That's still heavy back to Academy Road. And a crash further southbound between Allegheny and Girard Avenue in the center lane. Accident Vine Expressway eastbound at the Parkway off to the shoulder with some heavy volume. And a crash on the Jersey Turnpike southbound between the James Fenimore Cooper service area and 73, blocking the two left lanes. Sleep falling short? 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I'm Jason Lee. 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
0: Oh, they love some Keith Sweat.
1: Absolutely.
0: Y'all better book y'all cabins. When is the sailing touch?
1: October 26th through November 1st.
0: 6 nights of nothing but love and fun.
1: And partying.
0: Mm-hmm.

0: Yeah, such. You gotta be friends first.
1: Oh, that.
0: That's a definite. It's Classics 107.9. I can't wait to hang out with my friends next Sunday at the Dell.
1: 9 days away.
0: Oh, stop saying that, because I'm not ready.
1: Yeah, get
0: Will
1: ready.
0: You please stop saying it?
1: Come on, man, get ready.
0: Y'all better get ready, though. It's Silk, it's Kwame, it's Kumo D. It's the Force MDs, it's Tracy Lee, the Tough Crew, the Large Professor. Sweet T, Grand Poo, representing those crown rulers. Touchstone on the ones and twos.
1: You know it.
0: 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We're going to give away some tickets in today's Basement Party.
1: Coming up. It's got to be.

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0: know one damn thing. 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
1: You know.
0: Like, I'm doing the kid and play by my damn self. Like, what?
1: Why? Just why? Why?
0: Because you're that good.
2: I mean.
0: That's just wrong.
1: I mean.
0: That's just all wrong.
1: I mean.
0: All right, I'm popping on a little early because I know y'all going to have to Google today's answer.
1: Oh, yeah.
0: So as Touch would say, get to Googling.
1: Mm-hmm. Make you work for this one on a Friday.
0: All right, if you want to join us next Sunday, August 23rd, to check out Silk, Kwame, Kumo D, the Force MDs, Tracy Lee, the Tough Crew, the Large Professor Sweet Tea, and Grand Poo, answer the following question. So my man, the Large Professor, featured a major hip-hop artist on his song, Live at the Barbecue. Do you know who it was, Touch?
1: I do.
0: You play it all the time.
1: Yeah, well,
0: you should know.
1: That's one of my favorites.
0: I know it is.
1: Yeah.
0: I know. Yeah. Once again, the Large Professor featured a major hip-hop artist on his song, Live at the Barbecue. Tell me the artist and I'll give you the tickets.
1: Real hip-hop heads, though.
0: 610-538-1131. That's all I want is real hip-hop heads. 610-538-1131. Give me the answer. I'll give you the tickets. Come on, Touch.
3: Yeah.
0: Oh, yeah, I got a little bit left. Come on.
3: Yeah.
0: What's up, Rob?
3: Yeah.
0: The Act Nicholas One.
1: Yes, what up, boy?

Told you was on gas, no break for Friday. I told you. Large Pro touching that stage August 23rd. Get your tickets. Stop playing.

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1: And wait for some large professor.
2: Oh my God, yeah.
1: You know, every year that I bring someone new that I've never brought before, I get a little excited. And this year it would be him.
2: Yeah.
1: Because looking at the front door was my jam.
2: I ain't go front door. The excitement for me every year, though, is always who is backstage.
1: Who's going to just pop up.
2: Yeah, that's the
1: for
2: surprise.
1: No damn reason.
2: Yeah, right.
1: Just because they there.
2: Yeah.
1: And I have to bring them out.
2: Yeah.
1: As a matter of fact, I need to shout out to all my Philly old school hip hop artists. Y'all just come through. I'll meet y'all at the door. I don't even care. I don't care what the Dell says, anybody says. Y'all can come with me. I'm just saying. All right, so just a four-hour edition of the Basement Party. You know how we do it on a Friday.
2: Yes, yes.
1: We get their weekend started the right way, because ain't no party like an old-school party.
2: For sure.
1: Youngins don't know nothing about this.
2: Mm-hmm.
1: And we've got more for you coming up after these messages. Touch, I have so many requests today.
2: What you got? What you want?
1: You done got it started. I'm not even, nope. I'm going to save it.
2: All right, you're going to save it. Okay.
1: I'm going to save it. I'm going to save it. We're going to play these commercials.
2: Okay.
1: When I come back, I'm running over there into your DJ booth right now.
2: Of course you are.
1: Yeah, I have requests.
2: Okay.
1: Demands even. I got demands today.
2: Damn. Yeah. Okay.
1: Oh, you're making me so happy. I love you, partner.
2: I love you, boy.
1: It's Classics 107.9. More of the Basement Party straight ahead. Hold tight.
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13: We've got a down pole in Pensauk and report brought to you by Wawa. 130 southbound between North Park Drive and Haddon Avenue. Down pole in the right lane. Tebby back to the airport circle. The Schuylkill jams eastbound, Bloor to Belmont Avenue and the Boulevard to the Vine Expressway. Westbound's heavy, University Avenue to the Vine. We've got delays on 95 northbound, Girard Avenue to Allegheny Avenue and southbound Ridley Park to 320. Heavy heading down the shore on the Walwibbon Bridge. Eastbound, we are stacked up the entire length. Sweet Cravings, midday rewards, late night treats. 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
0: And 4 hours of it every Friday.
1: Come on now.
0: Yes, yes. All right, I've got requests.
1: Come on with your request.
0: I want some Houdini, Funky B.
1: Okay.
0: And LL for the girls with the big old butts.
1: One time for

0: Oh, what you want?
1: Like UTFO and Roxanne Shanté.
0: Oh, I'm a dig for that. I got you.
1: You can do that?
0: Yeah.
1: I know you aim to please. All that and more. It's the 4-hour edition of The Basement Party with my partner, the world's number one blind DJ, DJ Touch Tizzle, is what we call him. All that after this, hold tight.
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17: Couple of accidents. Report brought to you by Taco Bell. Got a crash on the Ben Franklin Bridge eastbound. Approaching the toll plaza in the right lane. It's heavy back to the downside. Accident 55 north between Deptford and 42. That's off to the shoulder with some heavy delays. 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
1: Right.
0: My girl Shante versus UTFO. Talk about a battle. And remember how many songs that one song spawned?
1: It was like 10, right?
0: At least 10.
1: Hey.
0: Roxanne's a man, a real Roxanne, that Roxanne. It was Roxanne's all over the place. And I had to play them all, Touch.
1: Wow.
0: Wow, the memories, the memories, the memories.
1: Hip-hop history.
0: That's me. Right now, I'm about to be history, though, because I got to get out of here.
1: Yeah, you got things to do. We got to get ready for the basement party.
0: You just scared the hell out of me talking about the basement parties next Sunday.
1: Yeah.
0: And I don't know what I'm wearing yet.
1: We'll go on to the mall, then.
0: I'm going straight there, trust and believe. All right, fam, have a safe and wonderful weekend. I'll check for you guys on Monday afternoon at 2. Same channel, same time. I'm out of here, Touch. Deuces.
1: Deuces.

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2: The reality is tragedy never announces that it is coming. Tragedy thrives on that one bad decision, one unnecessary risk, one moment of believing that it couldn't possibly happen to me. There was a time in our past when our main concentration was on survival. Our elders were considered strict when they would not allow us to go to anyone's house before everyone in that house was checked out. They firmly believed that the company we keep in our youth will determine the outcome of our future. And they were bound and determined that every generation would do better than the one before. Oftentimes, when a young person's future is interrupted by tragedy, it serves as a wake-up call to remind us to accept the reality that we are uniquely different from other cultures. Understanding that difference obligates us to make certain that our young survive so that they, too, can experience a future.
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1: 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Blue Route southbound between Media Swarthmore and McDade Boulevard. Crash in the left lane, heavy back to the Media Bypass. 42 South jams up 676 down to Creek Road. 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